0: The best music in town. This is the Vito War Podcast Radio Show.
1: You want me, you love me, you need me, I fit of me. You want me, you love me, you need me, mimic it up.

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You be manifesting a play with the A-list, the bed in the battle, the east in the vandal, the illest, the sickest, the threaten the devil. The shit that I'm talking, the image of damage, I'm blaming the band and I'm bending the band and I'm better and better in that fucking language. 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